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seventh day, on the seventh month, the seventh doctor say he was born for good luck, and that you see, I got $700.

time I look up at the rising sun. 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My mind falls on her each and every day. Lily May, Lily May, what evil have I done? I think about you, Lily May, every time I look up at the rising sun. 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

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If you want to make your fortune, then you must save for a rainy day. If you want to make your fortune,

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Well, I'm now very rich, with houses and farms and crops. I live in luxury, I live in comfort, because I save for a rainy day. If you want to make your fortune, then

On this day, we are singing songs about the men and women who were children once. We are singing of gone generations that exist in our hearts and our minds. Makana and his returnless journey into the depths of the sea. Mandela and all the chained men and women in all the dungeons that are part of our earth. The trade unionists who went to the gallows singing